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1: Hello?
2: Is Mr. Zhuang there?
1: Speaking.
2: I'm calling about your recent online purchase. There's been an input error.
1: Wait. And you want me to redo the payment transfer?
2: How did you know?
1: Because I use the 165 hotline.
2: 165?
1: Mm-hmm. It authenticates stuff and weeds out the bogus.
2: Like antiques or gold?
1: Fraud of any kind. Like if you're scamming me. 165, I love ya.
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4: 时间6:05，你现在收听的是警察广播电台全国治安交通网4:00到7:00的节目《起床六六去》，我是六六，陪你好心情。时间来到了节目的第三个小时了哦，那在这个小时呢，会带大家连线到平林行控中心以及我们的松山机场，来了解到这个现场的状况、天气状况以及飞机的起降情形。那中间的话呢，在两个连线中间也会带大家了解到最近的这个打诈资讯。好，那接下来的时间我们来听到一首歌曲之后呢，准备要来连线到平林行控中心了，来听到萧煌奇的歌声《那波利》。